where do you think you're going? A thing that you don't know. You got no way of knowing. There's really no place you can go.

streets of shame. Both dirty, both mean. Yes, and the dream was just the same. And I dreamed your dream for you, and now your dream is real.

Caveman on a track, walking 30 miles with a sack on his back. And he put down his load where he thought it was the best.